tell myself what's done is done. I tell myself, don't be a fool, play the field, have a lot of fun. It's easy when you play it cool. I tell myself, don't be a chump, who cares? Let him stay away. That's when the phone rings and I jump.

I myself again. I pick the pieces off the floor, put my heart on the shelf again. He'll never hurt me.

I pretended hard to be. Guess you could say she saw through me and hugged my neck. I came home unexpectedly and